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I am really on to them. I've seen a few of them already change their color to yellow, and personally, very excited.

0: 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That was House Fires with I Thank God. I'm Ben, and fall time is always such a fun time, right? You know, you got the leaves changing color, and, you know, bags of candy are given away through No Tricks, Just Treats. Yes, that's right. 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

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Hey, I don't want you to miss your chance to see Tasha Layton this Friday. But the thing is, it is more than a concert. So if you want a night of intimate worship to focus on God, get your tickets at lifeomaha.com.

0: The enemy has tried to attack my mind, but I've learned there is real power in the name of Jesus. When his name is spoken, darkness has to leave. This is Josiah Queen, and this is the story behind my new song, Demons. I wrote this song with a couple of close friends, and it really comes from a journey of battling depression and anxiety through different seasons of my life. This song is a declaration that fear doesn't win and lies don't get the final say. If you've been fighting battles in your mind too, I hope this song reminds you that there's hope and there's freedom. This is my new song, Demons.
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0: John Reddick with No Fear on Life 100.7. Hey, I'm Ben. And, you know, if you have a habit, it can kind of be hard to break sometimes. But did you know that's even the case with healthy habits? Yeah, I've gotten in the habit of waking up early, and I've kind of been proud that I've stuck to it. But this last week was a little busy, and I gave myself permission to sleep in for a few days, like till 9 rather than the 5 a.m. that I've been normally waking up at. And my goodness, it was weird. Yeah, I kept waking up at 5 a.m. anyway, having to force myself to go back to sleep. And more importantly, I felt more sleepy throughout the day. Yeah, apparently your body does weird stuff to your energy levels if you suddenly stop trying to be a morning person. And I did not know that. But I guess the moral of the story is, yeah, you can train yourself to be a morning person. It'll just be a little hard if you try to not be a morning person again.
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0: Knock, knock. Who's there? It's Life 100.7. And Ben, that was Stars Go Dim with Holy. 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

0: When I look back on my life, I can't help but thank God for all the times that he said no, or not yet, or I've got something better for you. Hey, I'm Leanna Crawford, and this is the story behind my song, Thank God. Honestly, if it was up to me, my life would look a whole lot different. And even though I've experienced hard, messy, real human seasons, I can look back now and see that God was using all of it. So to you, if you've been in that season or you're in that season right now, know that God will not waste your pain. And I pray that one day you too can look back and say, thank God.
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Hey, this Friday, Tasha Layton is coming to La Vista. 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

0: Josiah Queen with Can't Steal My Joy on Life 100.7. Hey, I'm Ben, and over the weekend, I learned the hard way that when a store or a restaurant says they're open at a certain hour, that's not really the exact hour you should go in. So I try to go on a walk in the mornings, and I always pass by this brunch place, and they always seem to open just as I'm passing by. So this weekend, I thought, hey, let me reward myself, because when you work out, you kind of have to give yourself a reward. It's like a rule. And I walked in just as they were opening at 6 a.m. And maybe you've already caught my mistake. I sure didn't, because I forgot the quiet anxiety you get out of being the sole customer at a restaurant. Luckily, they hadn't seen me and I skedaddled out of there before being sat down. But you'll catch me having bacon and eggs at an hour later at 7 a.m. when other people in the world are also woken up.
1: It's uplifting.
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3: 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And so we want to sit down with them right away. We would register them for Medicaid, for SNAP, or WIC. You know, again, provide resources to food pantries, you know, some education if they need a GED. 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Evidence about her education, her financial success, her maturity level, how she just feels the sense of hope that we planted the seed has germinated in her life. So to me, this is exactly what we hoped.
2: 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A night to refresh your spirit and lift your hands in praise. Because of the nature of this special night, there's only room for so many. You can get tickets at Life Open.

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0: 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That was Jack Cassidy with Let Go, Let God. I'm Ben, and when you hear about a concert on Life 100.7, it can usually go one of two ways. Both are really great options. Of course, you've got the big concerts at Baxter Arena, where you can jump up and down and scream along to your favorite songs with, you know, thousands of other people. And then you've got the smaller ones, the more intimate ones, where you can really slow down and worship God together. Well, that is actually happening this Friday with Tasha Lee in and special guests David Leonard and Patrick Mayberry. 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

0: All throughout Scripture, we see the breath of God representing the Spirit of God. We see it in Genesis when God breathes into Adam. We see it in the New Testament when Jesus breathes on the disciples. This is symbolizing the Holy Spirit empowerment of God in our lives. And this song is a prayer that God's Spirit would breathe on everything that we do, on our businesses, on our dreams, on our families, on our brokenness, and so that we can experience the life-changing power of His presence.
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0: Life 100.7. That was Leanna Crawford with Still Waters. I'm Ben, and sadly, it is time for me to head out this evening. Nick and Lindsay will be hanging out with you in the morning, but until then, if you need some encouragement, I want to leave you with Psalm 19:8 that says, "The precepts of the Lord are right, giving joy to the heart. The commands of the Lord are radiant, giving light to the eyes." See you next time.
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2: 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So here's what you do. 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Loving each other well, it's going to take some discussion and negotiation, but you can do it. For Family Life Blended, I'm Ron Deal.
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0: This song was a joy to write. It was a joy to record. And all throughout that process, it reminded me of a couple things.
1: Pat Barrett, the story behind this song.
0: That what we're a part of, this faith that we're a part of, is a long game. This is about our entire lives being lived, and not just living the moment we're in, but finishing faithfully. And what an amazing testimony to the world to watch someone, not just a moment of their life, but the longevity of it, walking towards the Lord is so powerful. But also to live in the fullness of what Jesus has done inside of us. And that flame, my prayer is that the older I get, the brighter I burn.
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2: C.S. Lewis once said, "Pain is God's megaphone to a deaf world." 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Hi, I'm Mark Gregston with Parenting Today's Teens. 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As C.S. Lewis said, pain is God's megaphone to a deaf world.
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3: The disciples were in the middle of the worst storm they had ever seen. They were rowing and bailing, but to no avail. And it appeared like they were going to go down. 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Well, he was in the boat, asleep. They awakened him and they cried out and they said, "Teacher, do you not care that we are perishing?" And Jesus calmed the sea with a word. And then he told the disciples, "How is it that you have no faith?" Ouch. Have you ever noticed that our faith tends to get weak when the storms of life start raging? How quickly we look at the bad circumstances and fail to factor in God, the one who literally spoke the worlds into existence. Listen, when you're facing big storms in life, remind yourself of this truth. 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

0: The enemy has tried to attack my mind, but I've learned there is real power in the name of Jesus. When his name is spoken, darkness has to leave. This is Josiah Queen, and this is the story behind my new song, Demons. I wrote this song with a couple of close friends, and it really comes from a journey of battling depression and anxiety through different seasons of my life. This song is a declaration that fear doesn't win and lies don't get the final say. If you've been fighting battles in your mind too, I hope this song reminds you that there's hope and there's freedom. This is my new song, Demons.
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2: 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Then they decide how to respond, not just to the outward behavior, but to the character they're shaping in the child's heart. For Family Life Blended, I'm Ron Deal.
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0: The enemy has tried to attack my mind, but I've learned there is real power in the name of Jesus. When his name is spoken, darkness has to leave. This is Josiah Queen, and this is the story behind my new song, Demons. I wrote this song with a couple of close friends, and it really comes from a journey of battling depression and anxiety through different seasons of my life. This song is a declaration that fear doesn't win and lies don't get the final say. If you've been fighting battles in your mind too, I hope this song reminds you that there's hope and there's freedom. This is my new song, Demons.
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2: Happy morning. Hopefully it has started off as a wonderful one for you. My dogs, you love your pets, right? I know I do. 2 a.m, we need to go out, Dad. We need to go out. And my wife, Kim, and my son, Paul, they're out visiting her folks right now. They're coming back later this week. So I'm the only one there to let the puppies out and then try and get some sleep before I have to wake up permanently. Hopefully nobody woke you up like that. You got your plenty of rest and you're set for your day. Lindsay's still out, so she'll be back later this week. But before we get this day going, let's start it the best way possible by going to God in prayer. Father, I thank you for your guidance. As we look at things going on this week, this month, stuff happening in our lives, may we just be blessed by you and encouraged in all things. Father, as we look towards decisions we need to make, we pray for wisdom, for your guidance. May we trust your Holy Spirit as we go through these things and pray to you seriously about these things. I know I forget to do that too often. We thank you that you won't leave us, that you're with us in the midst of these things, and we ask for your continued grace and mercies. In Jesus' name, amen.

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0: How's it going? I'm Nick on Life 100.7. Lindsay's out until, I think she'll be back on Friday, actually. And I'm excited for Friday. Okay. I don't know about you. Wondering what plans you got for your week. If you don't have any for Friday, the Altars Tour with Tasha Layton is going to be at Beautiful Savior Lutheran Church Friday night. It's in La Vista, and it's going to be an incredible show. And not just a show, but a night of worship with Tasha Layton, David Leonard, and Patrick Mayberry. Think of it as a time for us as the Life 100.7 family to come together and worship, to just praise God in an incredible way. 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

0: old Ain't No Way on Life 100.7. How are you doing? I am your Professor Nick for Dad Joke 101. That bell means it's time for class. Lindsay, the assistant professor, she is absent right now. Don't worry. She'll have plenty of homework. But you can study up on all of your prehistoric dad jokes. They date way back, way, way back, all the way to the time of the dinosaurs. And dinosaurs are very resourceful animals. You may not know this. Do you know how T-Rexes used to cut wood? With their dino saw. Dinosaur the wood.
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0: It's 6:42 right now. Checking out traffic. JFK northbound between Cape Hart Road and Cornhusker Road is moving slow, but the rest of your drive is looking good.

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0: Maybe you're a planner like me. I like to keep things a little bit organized. Life 100.7. Nick with you. Lindsay is out today. And I'm looking at plans for the week, right? If you're a planner, you're looking at this week. Okay, what do we got going for the fun, for the chores, for everything? Making sure we got what we need set. And my wife, Kim, and my son, Paul, they went and visited her folks, getting a little break from some stuff. And it was fun to, like, she was calling last night telling me everything. I saw a coyote and we were taking photographs and all this. And so my plan this week is to get some vacuuming and cleaning done for them so that when they get back, we could just have fun this weekend. What are your plans for the week? What do you have going on? Give me a call, 402-342-5424.
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Happy morning. I'm Nick on Life 100.7. Lindsay's out today and plans for the week. What do you got going? I'm sure Husker football is going to be top of mind for many.

0: Matthew West on Life 100.7, singing Truth Be Told. Morning, I'm Nick. This Friday, okay, get yourself ready. It's the Altars Tour with Tasha Layton, David Leonard, and Patrick Mayberry. Concerts are fun. I love concerts. You love concerts. This is more than that. This is a night of worship. Maybe things have been a little rough for you lately. Maybe you just need a moment with your family to say, we need to go to God and just worship and just celebrate in that mode. That's what the Altars Tour is all about. 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I know I'm excited. I've been making plans to be there, and I hope to see you there too.
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0: 7:18 right now, looking at traffic. Got an accident blocking the left lane of Dodge Road eastbound at 120th, causing stop-and-go traffic all the way to 180th. An accident in 16th Street at John Perishing Drive, and then slow traffic on Blair High Road southbound between State Street and I-680, and JFK northbound between Fairview Road and Cornhusker Road.
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0: Alive and breathing, Matt Maher on Life 100.7. Hey, Nick here. Lindsay is out, which means no judge for Morning Scramble. So we won't have Morning Scramble today, but she will be back later this week. So you get some time to practice your Morning Scramble. Maybe that's your plans. You're like, okay, I'm planning. I'm going to practice for Morning Scramble. I'm going to be ready come Friday for it. I have some plans as well. I like to stay organized. So what are some of your plans right now for your week? Matthew has a 25th work anniversary coming up on Thursday, and he's going to a milestone dinner that evening for it. Matthew, that's awesome. Congratulations on working for that long, for the faithfulness there. And I'm glad that they're kind of seeing your work there as well and honoring you with it. What are your plans for the week? What are you looking forward to? Give me a call, 402-342-5424.
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Life 100.7. Wondering about plans for the weekend. I'm noticing a lot of people saying football. I wonder why that is. What could be happening where football is the major thing? I'll have to ask my wife, who's born and raised in Nebraska.

0: CC Winans giving some worship this morning for us on Life 100.7. Morning, Nick here. Lindsay's out, and it's coming up this month. No tricks, just treats. You can hear that knock on your door and be one of 15 people getting a bag of treats delivered right to your front door by the Life 100.7 on air team. Myself and Lindsay will be out there. Ben's going to be out with Tammy, and then Bruce and Jeremy as well, delivering those bags of treats. And one of those bags is going to have the grand prize, a day out with Mac Powell from Third Day and four floor seat tickets to see Third Day, Chris Tomlin and Toby Mac on November 20th. 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
0: 7:45 right now. Traffic got a couple of spots to stop and go. Dodge Road eastbound between 192nd and 150th Street is stop and go, as well as JFK northbound between Fairview Road and Cornhusker Road. Blair High Road southbound between State Street and I-680 is slow. And then JFK southbound from Highway 370 to Childs is slowing down now too.

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1: Ever since kind of day one, Megan Woods, The Truth, has always been my favorite. 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

0: Phil Wickham on Life 100.7. Nick here with you. Lindsay's out. And you're looking at your week. You're saying, okay, here's the things that we have going on. How are you a planner for your week? Like, what are you planning and how you do it? So, for example, my wife, Kim, and my son, Paul, they went and visited grandma and grandpa. They're coming back this week. So I have here sitting in front of me a notepad and I've written down, I have to vacuum, I have to do the laundry, take care of the floors, dust, making sure. Okay, yeah, I know. Not because I wouldn't do it, but I'm just that type of a planner. What type of planner are you? Are you winging it or are you actually writing it out like me, getting yourself together? 402-342-5424.
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0: Morning, Nick with you on Life 100.7. Lindsay's out right now. And you know those moments where you're at church or you're with a group and you're singing praises and you just close your eyes, lift your hands, and it is just a feeling that is so hard to describe. That is what the Altars Tour with Tasha Layton, David Leonard, and Patrick Mayberry is all about. A night of worship, not just a concert, but a night to celebrate and worship together as the Life 100.7 family. It's coming up this Friday at Beautiful Savior Lutheran Church right here in La Vista. 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

0: Casting Crowns here on Life 100.7 with Voice of Truth. How's it going? I'm Professor Nick for Dad Joke 101. All right, take your seats, everybody. I've already taken attendance. Lindsay is absent, but don't worry. She'll get some homework for these dad jokes. And one thing I really, really like is when I get your assignments, any dad jokes that you've either texted in or you've sent in for me. And Emily has a really good one I had not heard before. I like it. So which Bible character needed an Apple warranty? Like they really should have gotten one. Well, it's Moses, because he broke two tablets, like the Ten Commandments. He broke them initially, then had to get to tap like an iPad tablet. Get it?
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0: 8:24 right now, and a lot of slowdowns for your drive. JFK northbound from K Part Road to Cornhusker slow. I-80 eastbound from Q to 72nd. Dodge Road eastbound is slow in multiple spots. And then Blair High Road southbound between 108th Street and I-680 is slow right now as well.

0: maybe even a what do they call it? 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

0: That's the latest from Brandon Legg. It's How Good God Is on Life 100.7. Lindsay's out. I'm Nick hanging out with you. And I'm a planner. I made my plans. I got a little notebook right here that I've actually been writing out. Okay, here's what I need to do for the rest of the week. And it's not just like chores and stuff. Sometimes if you're a planner, you're like, okay, we'll plan the fun stuff. You get it, right? Well, Joni, her plan for this week is to get over whatever illness hit her this weekend and getting work done that she missed, because I can understand that. And it's the season, right? The allergies, the cold, the sniffles are going to start hitting each and every one of us. So hopefully your plan is to get a lot of vitamin D and a lot of vitamin C while we can.
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3: I've never seen a morning the sun forgot to rise, and every single detail, you're faithful every time.

happy morning here on Life 100.7. Lindsay's out. Nick hanging out with you. Enjoying some Micah Tyler. It's perfectly... Oh, Colton Dixon's with him, too.

0: a night of worship that I know I could definitely use this week. Life 100.7 presents The Altars Tour, a night with Tasha Layton, David Leonard, and Patrick Mayberry. So think the songs you love to sing at church. That is what this is going to be, a time of intimate worship with your Life 100.7 family, just singing out loud, raising our hands, and just enjoying that time. 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

0: The enemy has tried to attack my mind, but I've learned there is real power in the name of Jesus. When his name is spoken, darkness has to leave. This is Josiah Queen, and this is the story behind my new song, Demons. I wrote this song with a couple of close friends, and it really comes from a journey of battling depression and anxiety through different seasons of my life. This song is a declaration that fear doesn't win and lies don't get the final say. If you've been fighting battles in your mind too, I hope this song reminds you that there's hope and there's freedom. This is my new song, Demons.
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0: 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Nick here. Lindsay's out. And looking this week, I've got some plans, some things I need to get done, but also some plans for some fun that I want to do as well. What do you have planned for your week? Cheryl has some big plans. She and her sister and two friends are going to the Husker game on Saturday, and she's already got her red and white striped overalls all ready to go for the game. Should be a good one. I know my wife is prepping to be screaming and yelling for it as well.
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1: Nick with you on Life 100.7. Lindsay will be back later this week. Thanks for hanging out with me today. And thank you for the prayers and encouragement that you share with us here on the station, whether it's some fun plans for the weekend or just saying, hey, we're praying for you, for the Life 100.7 family, all others. I was reading Psalm 27:1 with some words of encouragement that I know I've needed as of late. The Lord is my light and my salvation. Whom shall I fear? The Lord is the stronghold of my life. Of whom shall I be afraid? Thanks for being there with me. I pray that you have a blessed rest of your week. Tammy, she's going to be hanging out with you next. I'm about

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2: 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We are a pregnancy resource center whose mission is to help assist moms and moms-to-be in their discovery and their wonderment of becoming mothers. We're so excited. We were able to expand the services that we're offering at our Maple Village Clinic on North 93rd Street. It doubled the space, and we do have a state-of-the-art ultrasound, which is really making a difference in the clarity for these moms to see their unborn child. And if we can get them an opportunity to see that, it really enhances our ability to encourage them to carry that child to life. And I'm grateful that many women take us up on that. You know, if you're a partner, by the way, that's out there that has need for the services that we offer, and you can fill a gap in the services that we offer, we would love to talk to you.
0: To find out how you can get involved with Essential Pregnancy Services, go to lifeomaha.com.

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0: 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Okay, you know what your Tuesday needs? A little morning corny, and I think I'm the one to bring it to you. 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Next to his ear.
1: Waking up to a new sunrise, looking back from the other side, I can see now with open eyes, darkest water and deepest pain.

0: Toby Mac bringing us Lord, It Feels Good on Life 100.7. And no plans this Friday? My friend, that is not a problem. In fact, this is a really good thing. Hey, I'm Tammy, and Life 100.7 presents the Altars Tour, a night of intimate worship with Tasha Layton, featuring special guests David Leonard and Patrick Mayberry. 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
4: The disciples were in the middle of the worst storm they had ever seen. 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They awakened him and they cried out and they said, "Teacher, do you not care that we are perishing?" And Jesus calmed the sea with a word. 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Ouch. Have you ever noticed that our faith tends to get weak when the storms of life start raging? 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

0: That was John Reddick, and hey, I'm Tammy, hanging out with you today on Life 100.7. Have you ever felt like you were behind? Maybe that you should be farther along in your faith journey, or doing the will, or the calling that God has on your life. Okay, I have been in that same place. And you know, I love how encouraging the Bible is of stories that help us get through our own. Jesus, he spent 30 years preparing for his ministry. Moses, it was about 80 when God called him into the ministry. Anna, she was 84 when she met the Messiah after decades of worship and prayer. And here's what I want to encourage you with today. Your life, it isn't running late. God isn't limited by your age or your timeline, or maybe even the season of life that you're in right now. There is still so much he can do with all that he has for you in the season to come.
1: It's uplifting.
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3: 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We would register them for Medicaid, for SNAP or WIC, you know, again, provide resources to food pantries, you know, some education if they need a GED. 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Evidence about her education, her financial success, her maturity level, how she just feels the sense of hope that we planted the seed has germinated in her life. So to me, this is exactly what we hoped.
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Hey, I'm Tammy, bringing you a little fun fact for your day. Did you know the human brain is approximately 75% water? Yeah, that's why we feel like we're always swimming in our thoughts.

0: That was Zach Williams and Ben Fuller on Life 100.7. Hey, I'm Tammy. And you know, it's just something about the fall season that makes me want to gather people around the table and eat all the fall things. And one of my favorite fall dishes is soup. Pretty much any kind of it. And have you heard of a soup swap where literally everybody shows up with a certain kind of soup and you eat it together? But let's be honest about that. How many bowls of soup can one eat? You know, I always have big ideas that I'm going to get 4 bowls and eat them all, but it just doesn't work out that way. You get full before your eyes do, right? Well, here's a little idea that's going to help everybody taste all the soups. Okay, you know those 6 whole muffin tins, the aluminum ones that you can dispose of from the store? You get those and allow those to be your guests' soup bowls. Yes, you can literally have 6 different kinds of soup at one time. I know. Your life, it just totally changed for the better.
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0: Life 100.7. That was Carly and Taylor. And hey, I'm Tammy. Oh man, nothing says fall like chilling in your living room on a Saturday afternoon. Feet up, maybe watching some football, but then all of a sudden you get a knock on the door. Hey, I want to encourage you, don't run. Don't hide. Peek out the window. 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

0: 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Okay. You know what else makes me feel really free? A zero inbox. I know you're smiling right now if you're one of those people. My husband, yeah, not so much. But the whole purpose of this is trying to adopt strategies that's going to help us get organized. That's literally the holiday today. Zero inbox day, because I think we need all the help we can get. 3 million emails are sent around the world every second. It takes about 24 hours for us to respond to them. And we spend about 5 hours a day checking and responding to emails. So I think some organization is in order. And did you know that an organized inbox, it will not only reduce your stress, but it will also boost your productivity. My husband's most current count in his inbox, 12,957 emails. Okay. I think I need to take a break.
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0: That was Tasha Layton on Life 100.7. Hey, I'm Tammy. And do you remember the first time you were home alone by yourself? I can remember mine vividly. I was so very excited to literally be able to do whatever I wanted until I realized that my mom and dad weren't there, that there were no grownups, there was no protection, and therefore I didn't fully feel safe. You know, sometimes I think in our faith walk, we forget that our God is always with us. In those moments, we may think we're alone, we may get frightened, we may be full of fear and scared, but what we have to remember is that our God never leaves. Dad, he is always home in our lives, and therefore, we have nothing to fear. Psalm 27:1 says this, "The Lord is my light and my salvation. Whom shall I fear? The Lord is my stronghold of my life. Of whom shall I be afraid?"
1: You can sign up to receive the verse of the day at lifeomaha.com.
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1: 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Okay, something I've come to realize in this season, my family has one shared calendar. It's me. I'm the calendar.

0: Life 100.7. That was Phil Wickham with It Really Is Amazing Grace. Okay, it's Tuesday, and maybe already you have been having one of those weeks. For me, whenever things get hard or just really extra busy, I always like having something to look forward to. And maybe you're thinking, Tammy, I don't have anything to look forward to yet. Okay, I'm so glad you said yet, because Life 100.7 presents the Altars Tour, a night of intimate worship with Tasha Layton featuring special guest David Leonard and Patrick Mayberry. And guess what? You won't have to wait long. It's happening this Friday. Yes, October 9th at beautiful Savior Lutheran Church in La Vista. 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
3: Things are getting real. Jesus, take the wheel. Only way I'm getting to the other side. Days are getting

0: Megan Woods bringing us heaven down here. Hey, I'm Tammy on Life 100.7. And have you ever walked into a conversation like midway and you're like, wait, what is happening here? Yeah, I walked in when my husband and son were talking the other day and all I was hearing was about temperature gauges, thermometers, thermostats. And I'm like, I think it feels fine in here. Only to discover it was a powerful conversation about people you hang out and how you follow Jesus, no matter what. Okay, have you ever been there where you're with certain company and you tend to act certain ways? That's what it means to be a thermometer. You are just reading the room and matching the environment. But as Christians, we are called to be thermostats. We set the temperature. Even if it's a certain way before you enter, you can change the environment just by bringing the love of Jesus. 1 Timothy 4:12 says, "Do not let anyone look down on you because you are young, but set an example for all believers in speech, conduct, love, faith, and purity."
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0: That was Pat Barrett and Hey, I'm Tammy on Life 100.7. You know, no one prepared me for just how gross parenting can be.
1: What mom already knows.
0: And for some reason, you don't understand the truth of it until you're in it. Yeah, think about those early baby phases. You remember the diaper changes, the full-on blowouts, or maybe even the spit up, or the mushed up food you were scraping off the car seat. Yeah, it was gross, but for some reason, you got through it and you just got used to it. And when my kids got older, I was like, man, this is cool. Parenting just doesn't have those gross phases anymore. But little did I know. Okay, just the other day, my three teens, they share a bathroom. And I just went in there to see if my curling iron was in there. And upon turning on the light, yeah, I think I'm going to have to redefine what gross means.
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Hey, I'm Bruce. Thanks for listening this afternoon. Another beautiful day here in Omaha. Let's enjoy this one together. It's Johnny Diaz and Breathe.

0: Do you need some space in your life just to reflect on who God is and worship Him? Are you kind of going 100 miles an hour or more and just need that break? 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And not only her, but David Leonard and Patrick Mayberry. 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

0: True, Matt Maher. It almost seems too good to be true. Life 100.7. It's going to be all right. His name is Fernando Mendoza, former star quarterback with Indiana, now in the NFL. And this really made me smile. He's a good guy. He claims faith, following Jesus, but he also claims an MBA. Not as important as the previous things, but he's partnered with U.S. Bank to launch a new video series called Finance with Fernando. That's kind of cool. He wants to help Gen Z manage money. And I think that's pretty awesome. Again, he's a good guy and just has a heart for others and very generous. And that made me smile. That said, I still hope Nebraska wins this Saturday in Lincoln against Indiana. Fernando no longer there, but yeah, it's going to happen. I hope they win it. If not, I'll be frowning.
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0: 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Hey there, I'm Bruce. Excited because treats are coming your way. Yeah, No Tricks Dust Treats is back, and the Life 100.7 on-air team could be showing up at your door. You could be one of 15 folks to have a big old bag full of treats delivered right to your doorstep. And we will ring the doorbell. You know, we will be very kind. We'll ask you to come out and get your bag, because one of those bags, this is really great. One of them is going to include a day out with Mac Powell from Third Day, 4 floor seats as well, tickets to see Third Day, Chris Tomlin, and Toby Mac when they're in Lincoln on November 20th. All you have to do to get in the running for this is sign up at lifeomaha.com. You can also go to the app. And then who knows, Nick, Lindsay, Ben, Tammy, Jeremy, or myself might be showing up at your door.
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5: All right, there's the normal stop-and-go traffic on JFK northbound and southbound. Then there's some stop-and-go traffic on I-80 westbound between I-480 and 72nd. Stop-and-go traffic on Blair High Road between State Street and I-680. And then slow traffic on I-480 if you're headed southbound between Martha Street and I-80.

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1: 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And God, I'm just grateful. 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I'm Bruce. I'm grateful that there's an opportunity to gather with others to worship this Friday night. Tasha Layton is coming to beautiful Savior Lutheran Church in La Vista as Life 100.7 presents the Altars Tour. And David Leonard and Patrick Mayberry are going to be there as well. 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And you are cordially invited. 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LifeOmaha.com. You can also go to the app as well.
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7: All right, there's some stop-and-go traffic on JFK southbound between Childs and Highway 370. Same thing on the other side, some slow traffic. There's also an accident with the left lane blocked on I-480 southbound. It's over at Martha Street there. And then you can find some stop-and-go traffic on Blair High Road southbound between State Street and I-680. And finally, you can check out I-80 if you're headed westbound. Between I-480 and 72nd, there's some slow traffic.

0: John Reddick, Holding On, Praise God, on Life 100.7. Hey, I'm Bruce. A while back, we were talking about fall foods, and now it's officially fall. And how you doing with that? Are you eating anything good that just feels and tastes like fall? Hey, Bev, what is it for you?
1: I love Applecrisp. Applecrisp says fall. What do you think?
0: I definitely would agree on that one.
1: And my mom used to make a real good Applecrisp, you know, with the cinnamon sugar and then, and you know, and the crust on top and brown sugar and the Honeycrisp apples. Those are really good at this time.
0: Oh, thanks, Bev. Add some ice cream to that and perfect.
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6: All right, there's the normal stop and go traffic on JFK northbound and southbound, as well as slow traffic on I-80 westbound and Dodge westbound. Other than that, there's an accident on I-480 southbound at Martha Street, and then some stop and go traffic on Blair High Road if you're headed southbound between State Street and I-680.

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I'm so thankful that Jesus was willing to go to the cross, die for you and me, and rise on the third day. Crowder singing about it.

Well, the debate rages on. Is coffee good for you? Life 100.7. Well, a new study says black coffee was linked to a 14% lower risk of death. But too much sugar and cream, yep, you guessed it, pretty much erases it. So sad. Make it.

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0: Okay, Forrest Frank on Life 100.7. It's going to be more than okay if someone shows up at your door with a big bag of treats. No Tricks, Just Treats is back. 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You could be one of 15 people who not only get those treats, but one of these bags is going to include a day out with Mac Powell and also third day Chris Tomlin and Toby Mac tickets for floor seats to go see them on November 20th. Now, to get in on the fun and get in the running, sign up at lifeomaha.com. You can also go to the app. And yes, those treats could be arriving. That knock on the door could be good news for you.
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4: All right, there's the normal stop-and-go traffic that you'd usually see on JFK northbound and southbound, both sides of Dodge, as well as both sides of I-80. There's also some stop-and-go traffic on Blair High Road if you're headed southbound between State Street and I-680. And then there's an accident on Dodge headed eastbound at 120th Street that's causing the right lane to be blocked there.

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1: Toby Mac here on Life 100.7. It's now officially fall, and a couple of weeks ago, we were talking about fall foods. The response was so great. I thought I'd just continue to share some of those. It's a warm week, so it doesn't, you know, quite feel like fall, but that's okay because it is officially. What is it for you?
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0: Time is running out for you to get your tickets to go see Tasha Layton in a special night of worship with Life 100.7. David Leonard and Patrick Mayberry, they're all going to be together this Friday night at Beautiful Savior Lutheran Church in La Vista. 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It's just going to be an unscripted worship night with Patrick Mayberry, David Leonard, a special guest, and of course, Tasha Layton. Hope you can be a part of it and get those tickets before it's too late.
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5: All right, well into the traffic hours. That means there's the normal slow traffic on JFK northbound and southbound, slow traffic on Dodge westbound, and then there are a couple of accidents reported. One on Dodge eastbound at 120th Street, one on Dodge westbound just after 192nd Street, and then a third accident reported at 67th at L Street. Be safe out there.

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1: 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I don't know about you, but often it's when I'm desperate for God that I grow the most and learn so much. Here's Jamie McDonald.

0: Your day could be a whole lot better the end of this month as Life 100.7 presents No Tricks, Just Treats. Yes, it's back. And one of these bags of goodies could be delivered straight to your door from someone here on the Life 100.7 on air team. It could be Nick or Lindsay, Ben, Tammy, Jeremy, myself. We're going to be headed out to meet you and deliver these bags later on. You could be one of 15 people to have one of these in your sweet little hands. And one of these bags is going to include a day out with Mac Powell from Third Day, and also four floor seats to go see Third Day, Chris Tomlin, and Toby Mac. So we just don't know which bag that's going to be. And it could be yours all on November 20th, of course. That's when that concert is with Third Day, Chris Tomlin, and Toby Mac. LifeOmaha.com or on the app to get signed up for No Tricks, Just Treats.
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Jesus says in John 6:35, I am the bread of life. Whoever comes to me will never go hungry. Whoever believes in me will never be thirsty. Such good news. Here's Matt Barr.

0: So, do you have your tickets to go see Tasha Layton in a special night of worship Friday night? Got those tickets yet? 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It's going to be an intimate environment, an unscripted night of worship. 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I hope you can be a part of it. 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
3: Dr. Tony Evans says God has the power to keep us cool when things around us heat up. He'll tell us a story about that today as we spend 2 minutes with Tony.
4: Oh, I love the story of the three Hebrew boys, Meshach, Shadrach, and Abednego. Nebuchadnezzar said, "We fire in you. That'll take away your peace." They looked at Nebuchadnezzar and said, "Oh, Nebi, we do not have to be concerned about answering you according to this matter. Our God, whom we serve, is able to deliver us from your furnace of burning fire." Nebuchadnezzar got so ticked off that he told them to light the furnace and make it 7 times hotter than it normally is, because he was upset. After a while, Nebuchadnezzar came up and looked inside and said, "What is this? We put in 3 men, Shadrach, Meshach, and Abednego. We tied them up. I'm looking through this glass and I see 4 men, and they're all walking around in the fire, full of peace, full of calm, in a bad situation. That's because there was a 4th person in the fire. God joined them in it." Let me explain something to you. God's not going to join the world to help you out. But if you will take your stand with the mind of God, the God of peace, all by himself, will show up in the fires of life and take off the ropes, take off the chains, and he will give you a peace that passes understanding.
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0: The enemy has tried to attack my mind, but I've learned there is real power in the name of Jesus. When his name is spoken, darkness has to leave. This is Josiah Queen, and this is the story behind my new song, Demons. I wrote this song with a couple of close friends, and it really comes from a journey of battling depression and anxiety through different seasons of my life. This song is a declaration that fear doesn't win and lies don't get the final say. If you've been fighting battles in your mind too, I hope this song reminds you that there's hope and there's freedom. This is my new song, Demons.
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0: Such good advice there, Matthew West on Life 100.7. But you know, it's so easy to stop praying, right? Maybe it's something you've been praying for a while, or someone, a friend or a family member that you've been praying will come to know Jesus. And it just seems like, God, are you listening? Love that encouragement, not only from Matthew West, but from Jesus himself, where it's coming from, to keep praying, keep believing, and just trusting God in the midst of it. Hey, before I get on out of here and Ben comes in, I want to leave you with something from Psalm 27:1. It's in the Old Testament of the Bible. And the Lord, it says, is my light and my salvation. Whom shall I fear? The Lord is the stronghold of my life. Of whom shall I be afraid? So if you got some fear happening tonight, I invite you to really meditate, really think on that one. Even check out Psalm 27 and see what's going on there.
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